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The Bay's number one for relaxing favorites for your weekend, 98.1 The Breeze. 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

0: Unwritten. That's Natasha Bedingfield, 98.1 The Breeze. The Bay's number one for relaxing favorites for your weekend. How are you? Good evening. I'm Nikki Ross. Each year, the Northern California Renaissance Fair is held in Hollister, and it lasts about 6 weekends, sometimes starting mid to late September and goes through October. So it is in full swing right now. Weekends. Make plans to attend one of the very fun themed weekends. In fact, coming up next weekend, the theme is cottage core. So that means you dress pretty much in typical Renaissance fashion, or you could also dress as a woodland fairy or an elf or a woodland creature. That would count as cottage core. There's also an Oktoberfest themed weekend, and the last weekend is a Halloween fantasy weekend. So have a great time at the Northern California Ren Fair. Huzzah!
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One grand prize winner will be selected at the end of the week. So good luck to you. From the Bay's number one for relaxing favorites, here's Miley, 98.1 The Breeze.

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98.1 The Breeze, the Bay's number one for relaxing favorites for your weekend. 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

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I'm Nikki Ross. I hope you've had a wonderful Sunday afternoon and evening, and you have the rest of your evening to have a wonderful night. Stay close, because Delilah is next at 7 o'clock. She has your requests, your dedications, and stories from the heart. I'm Nikki Ross. Have a wonderful night. 98.1 The Breeze.

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3: Who's on your heart tonight? Who are you thinking about? Is there someone special that makes your heart go pitter-pat? Someone who makes you swoon at the sound of their voice? Call me and tell me who that someone might be, and I will find a song for them tonight. 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

0: Alexandria, welcome to the Delilah Show. Tell me, who is on your heart tonight?
1: That would be my fiance. His name is Paul.
0: And what do you want to tell Paul tonight?
1: That I love him very much and that I can't wait to marry him, hopefully next summer. And when I met him, it was pretty much love at first sight.
0: And that was it? You were done? You were gone? You said, you're the one for me?
1: Yep.
0: Why?
1: He treats me for who I am and spoils me more than he should. And he doesn't care about that I am slightly overweight, and he cares about my heart and not my size.
0: Hopefully he cares about the size of your heart.
1: Yes, he does, but not the size of my body.
0: I'm sure he loves every inch of you.
1: And he does.
0: You know, it's so sad what the media, what advertising, what television and movies, what models have done to our culture.
1: Yes.
0: If you need to lose weight for health reasons, then lose weight so you can stick around and spend forever, you know, a long time with your honey.
1: Mm-hmm.
0: But this notion that, well, he loves me for me, not for my size, don't ever say that. Because what you're saying is, I'm not good enough to love, but he loves me anyway. And that's not true.
1: Right.
0: You are worthy of love. You are worthy of being cherished and adored. So let that be, and don't spend another ounce of energy thinking about what you aren't. Instead, focus on what you are.
1: Okay.
0: Promise me that?
1: Promise that, Delilah.
0: All right, then we've got a deal, and I'll play a song for you.
1: Thank you.

0: Do you have a good friend or two that you can talk to anytime, day or night? Share the same story 4, 5, 6, 7 times, and they'll still listen. You never have to make up excuses for why you didn't text back right away. Because they know, they understand, they get you. They get your busy life. They know you love them. They don't second guess that. I cannot stand to be around people that constantly have to ask, are you okay? Are we okay? Just check it in. You didn't text me back. If I hear that twice, I'm like, okay, I'm done with you. Because clearly you don't understand that I am juggling raising all these kids, and I've got animals, and I got a job, and I have to do laundry all day, every day. Do you have a friend that accepts you just as you are? Loves you unconditionally? If so, text them right now and say thank you. Thank you for being in my corner. Thank you for believing in me. Thank you for understanding. Thank you for loving me on my best days and on my worst days. Go ahead right now. Just text them. And if all you have to say is thank you, that's enough. Thank you for loving me. I love you. We'll be back with love songs and love stories to keep you company all night long as you do that load of laundry. 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

Jim sent me this sweet letter. He says, I just wanted to write and tell you about a special woman in my life. She's my wife, Mary. Right now, Delilah, we're having some problems and we're separated. I know that Mary and I have had our problems, but I believe that if we worked on them and we gave this marriage an honest chance, we could make it. I've tried to get her to go to counseling with me, but she refuses. Anyway, I just wanted her to know that I love her. I love her no matter what. I believe this is called unconditional love. I'm just praying that someday we can at least try to make this marriage work. She may need a little time, but I just wanted her to know that she has my heart. Thanks so much from Jim.

0: sharing your favorite love songs and your stories of love, of falling in love under the falling leaves. Zelda Campbell McPherson says, I lost my husband 3 years ago and I thought I would never love again. But then, out of the blue, an old high school friend contacted me via Facebook. One thing led to another. Now we are totally in love and planning our future together. We love your show, the positivity, it's uplifting. Thanks for sharing all that you do. Zelda, congratulations. Amanda says, I fell in love with my best friend a year ago, Delilah. Life just hasn't been the same. Smiley face. Now I'm waiting for the ring. Anxiously waiting. Well, Amanda, if he's listening tonight, perhaps he'll get that little nudge in the right direction. After all, the holidays are just around the corner. We'll be back. 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

0: Susan. Welcome. What can I do for you?
1: I have been in several miserable relationships and was one of those people that would go to the grocery store where you saw those happy couples buying groceries together, and I always hoped and wanted and wished that I would have something like that and never thought it would happen. And I always had people saying to me, it happens when you least expect it. And I would just get to the point where I'd feel like saying, if you say that one more time, I'm going to scream. But I did actually finally meet my Prince Charming. We dated for just several months and then finally got married in Jamaica on the beach.
0: So where did you meet Prince Charming?
1: Well, that part of the story is not so idyllic. He was actually a friend. He was dating a friend of mine, and their relationship didn't work out. But we had also got to know each other as friends through that relationship. And we were out one night, just out as friends, was with his daughter. And his daughter turned around and said, Dad, you have so much fun. You know what? You really need to go out with this woman. So, the relationship with the friend ended, and shortly thereafter we started dating. So that part I'm not too happy about, because there were some broken hearts. But it was just one of those things.
0: If she wasn't interested...
1: Right. And their relationship wasn't working, and she didn't seem to be too receptive to working on the problematic areas of the relationship. So
0: basically, he kicked her to the curb, and thus ended your friendship. Let me find a song for your Prince Charming. I'm glad you found one another.
1: Thank you. It was a pleasure speaking to you, and your show is absolutely fabulous. You keep up the good work.
0: Thank you, sweetheart.

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4: 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Come on in and make yourself at home. You are welcome. You're welcome to talk from the heart, to share who's on your heart. 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

0: Abraham, welcome. I love your name.
1: Thank you.
0: What can I do for you?
1: Me and my girlfriend got in an argument earlier today, and I just want to tell her I'm sorry and I love her a lot.
0: What's her name?
1: Virginia.
0: What were you being foolish about?
1: She went out with a couple of her girlfriends, and I got jealous.
0: With her girlfriends?
1: Yeah.
0: Like, went out just to hang out, or went out to drink and party and wear mini skirts and hit on guys?
1: Nah, just to hang out.
0: Abraham, how old are you?
1: 20.
0: You're old enough to know better than that.
1: Yeah.
0: So what were you insecure about?
1: I don't know. Just a thing, you know.
0: Well, tell me. Tell me what it felt like in your heart. Because usually when somebody says they're jealous, it's usually an indicator of something, some fear.
1: Yeah, I've just been hurt too many times in the past. And, you know, it's just like I didn't know really what to do except be jealous.
0: What was the fear? What were you afraid Virginia would do while she was out with her girlfriends?
1: Actually, I wasn't afraid of nothing. It was just more wanting her to be with me instead of with them.
0: Okay. Do you get to see her very often? Was it, gosh, I'd like to spend more quality time with you sort of thing?
1: Yeah, something like that. I mean, I always get to spend time with her.
0: So maybe you need to learn to loosen the grip a little bit.
1: Yeah, and I just felt like a jack, you know.
0: Can I give you one piece of advice?
1: Yeah.
0: Something you said a little while ago, and in the beginning you said you've been hurt so many times before.
1: Mm-hmm.
0: Was it Virginia that hurt you so many times before?
1: No, it wasn't. That's why I said I just felt foolish, and that's why I'm calling, actually.
0: Good for you.
1: I wanted to play a song, let her know I love her, and always be there.
0: Takes a lot of courage to say that. I'm proud of you.

0: your hero.
1: If you have listened to this show for any length of time, you know that pretty much every season I go, oh my gosh, spring is my favorite time of year, because at that moment it is. And then it mellows into summer and kids are out of school and we get to go on road trips and vacation. We get to go to the lake and I say, oh my gosh, summer is my favorite time. And it is. And then it mellows into fall in the harvest season and I'm busy making applesauce and dilly beans and canning pickles and canning everything. And I say, oh my gosh, harvest season is my favorite season. But you know what? Autumn is my favorite color. It's my favorite season. Autumn is a second spring where every leaf gets to dress as a flower. I love this time of year, and I love being on the air with you tonight and every night. 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

0: Hi, this is Angela.
1: Angela, what can I do for you?
0: Hi, okay, well, I wanted to play a song for my boyfriend. I met him first 10 years ago, and I was dating somebody at the time, and I really liked him, but, you know, I couldn't do anything about it. And he liked me, but we couldn't do anything about it. And then we went our separate ways, and 4 months ago, by chance, I saw his name on an email that I got from a group that I belonged to online. And I emailed him to see if it was him, and it turned out it was him, and we've been together since. So I wanted to play a song for him.
1: So the timing was right this time?
0: The timing was perfect this time. We've been together 4 months now, and I'm so in love with him. So,
1: do you have your song yet, or you want me to help you with that?
0: We don't have a particular song yet, but you can pick one.
1: Okay, let me see what I can do for you.
0: Thanks so much, Delilah.

0: So maybe you're wishing you could be somewhere else right now. Close your eyes for just a moment. Maybe you're delusioned because you feel like you're stuck. No matter where you are, I hope you can realize is that life is what you make of it. You need to find the courage to change. 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

0: Hi, Jerry. Welcome to the Delilah Show. What can I do for you?
1: Well, I'd like you to play a song for my wife, if you would.
0: What's your wife's name?
1: Tamara.
0: And what do you want to tell Tamara?
1: I want to wish her a happy anniversary. A little belated this time, but I was out of town when our anniversary came around this year.
0: How many years?
1: 25.
0: You were out of town for your 25th anniversary?
1: Yeah, I was unable to get out of it. I had to go out of town for work.
0: Oh, man. And work didn't understand this was the big silver anniversary.
1: It was a class that was unavoidably scheduled for me.
0: Wow. You need a new job then, Jerry. Are you going to be able to do something special for this monumentous occasion?
1: Actually, I took the time and had many friends and family helping me celebrate the anniversary for her.
0: All right. I'm glad you were able to do something special for your special anniversary. God bless you, Jerry.

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3: So, are you enjoying these early days of autumn? The leaves just starting to change colors, the air a little crisper and colder. Thank you for letting me spend this night with you as I do my best to smooth off the rough edges of your busy day and ease you into a peaceful autumn state of mind.
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0: Hi, Peter. How are you tonight?
1: Very, very nice. You have a great soul. You're a wonderful person, I can tell just by listening. And my story is, like, for example, I've been divorced for quite a while, okay? And I couldn't find the right person. It was just like I almost like kind of gave up. And then out of nowhere, I met this person, and it's just like fantastic. And I never thought that I would meet the right person, but it does exist, the right person. You just got to wait, and you got to pray a lot. And I really feel it deep down in my bones. We both feel it that way. And it's comforting to know that before you die one day, that you could actually meet the person that makes you happy, you know, inside in every single way.
0: So what is this person's name, Peter?
1: Demi.
0: Tell me how God brought her into your life.
1: First of all, I wanted to meet somebody with kids. You know, I was one of a family, and she had three wonderful children. They're just fantastic. And I just met them for the first time, and they're just wonderful. They're actually tonight, and hopefully one day, you know, soon we'll be all together as one family.
0: So are you going to surprise her with something sparkly this holiday season?
1: Oh, yeah, sure. For once in my life, I feel secure about something. And I thank God for that, really. I really do.
0: I'm glad you are blessed with the love of your life, Peter. Let me play a song for you. You have a good night.
1: Thank you very much, sweetie.

0: You know, one of my favorite things about this time of year are the smells of the season. The smell of pumpkin pie, crisp leaves outside. I love lighting candles, turning down the lights, making the house warm and inviting. I hope this show is warm and inviting, like a snuggly blanket around your shoulders. I have a prayer shawl. It's a blanket that my friend Jan knit for me. And with every stitch of her knitting, she said a prayer. And she made it for me so that when I was feeling blue or just sort of melancholy and wanted to wrap myself up in her love, I could do it. And because I'm so tall, I'm nearly 6 foot tall, she made this huge prayer shawl, which has turned into a blanket that I keep on my bed. And it's so beautiful, but so warm and snuggly. I hope this show is a warm and cuddly blanket around your shoulders each night. 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

0: And for adults with type 2 diabetes and known heart disease, Jardiance can lower the risk of cardiovascular death, too. 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Both may be fatal. 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

0: Hi, Mike. Thank you for calling. This is Delilah.
1: Hi, Delilah. How are you?
0: Good. What can I do for you?
1: I want to request a song for the special lady in my life.
0: And her name is?
1: Carol.
0: Tell me about the special lady.
1: Well, she's been through a lot of tough times. She's got her heart trampled on more than once, and she made me really work for this. And when we had our first date, she was the most beautiful thing I ever saw in my life. She was more beautiful than a sunset. And I just want to let her know that all that pain is going to be in her past.
0: So this is the one?
1: I think so.
0: What makes her different than all the other ladies you've met?
1: She just, the way she makes me feel inside. She's making me run the whole gamut. I'm happy, I'm scared, I'm nervous and giddy. And just the look in her face makes me go bananas.
0: So she's all that and a bag of chips.
1: Oh, yeah. A large bag of chips. She's everything.
0: Let me see what I can do for you.
1: Thank you very much, and thank you for your show.

0: Welcome aboard, my friend. Can I see a show of hands? Raise your hand if you are exhausted now that the kids are going back to school. So exhausted. You're not used to it, huh? You're not used to getting up that early in the morning. Oh boy, howdy. If you are getting so tired tonight, have sweet dreams. I'm going to be here all night long. 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

0: Hello, Matthew. My name is Delilah. What can I do for you?
1: I'm wondering if you could play a song. I had a friend. We were close, and all of a sudden we just stopped talking.
0: What's your friend's name?
1: My friend's name is Amy.
0: And you don't know why you stopped talking?
1: Yeah, I don't know why.
0: Did you have a falling out? Did you have a disagreement? Did you...
1: No, all of a sudden we just stopped.
0: Do you have her phone number?
1: Yeah.
0: Why don't you text her and say, hey, Amy, listen to the Delilah Show and then let me know why we're not hanging out anymore because I really miss you. Text her and say, I miss you.
1: Okay.
0: Okay?
1: Yeah.
0: And I'll play a song for you.
1: All right, thank you.
0: Good night.

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4: I don't know about you, but I love autumn. I love fall. I love drinking hot tea. I love hot apple cider. I love hot cocoa. I love pumpkins. I love wearing my leather boots. I love wearing my favorite scarves. This is where cozy begins. Thank you for being here with us. You found The Breeze 98.1.

0: Hi, Jessica. So a minute ago, we were talking about somebody that you've had a crush on since high school, and you want to hear a song that says, I like you, I'm kind of crazy about you, but I don't know how to say I'm kind of crazy about you, so we're just going to stick with I like you, right? Is that the direction we're going here?
1: Yeah.
0: Or do you just want to be bold and let him know you're crazy about him?
1: I want to let him know that I'm crazy about him.
0: Now, see, a minute ago you said no, you just wanted to play it cool. So we're not playing it cool. We're going to let him know that ever since high school you've had a wicked crush on him.
1: Yes.
0: Are you sure?
1: Yes, ma'am.
0: So what, we're going all out for the wicked crush on you song. Jessica, what's his name?
1: Gregory.
0: Okay, Gregory. I will let him know. Now the cat's out of the bag and the ball's in Gregory's court if he's going to let you know he's got a crush on you too.
1: Thank you, Delago.
0: Thank you, honey. Have a great night.
1: You too.

0: It is fun to go on adventures, to go on day trips, to go to pumpkin patches, to go get apple cider, to go spend time with family and friends. I'm glad you're spending time here with us tonight. Now that it is officially autumn, that means the holidays right around the corner. It's like we're at the starting gate of the of a horse race. And once that bell dings, it's crazy. Halloween, Thanksgiving, Christmas, New Year's Eve, birthdays in our household, and a whole lot of craziness. Hopefully a whole lot of love. I'm glad you are here with us tonight. If you have found us for the very first time, maybe you've never listened to this show before. Maybe you're riding in a car and the Uber driver has it on, or the taxi driver, or your mom just stumbled across it and said, "Oh my gosh, I used to listen to her when I was in high school. Oh my gosh, your dad and I tried to call in when we were kids. Oh my gosh." Yep, it's me. Thank you for being here with us tonight. 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

0: Chris, she gave you the friends speech?
1: Yes, ma'am.
0: I hate that. Let's be friends. I love you, but I don't know if I'm in love with you. You're too good for me.
1: No, it's more like I invaded her space and she was comfortable with her open space. So,
0: she liked it when you lived apart, but now that you're close by, she feels claustrophobic.
1: Yeah.
0: So she doesn't really want a relationship. She just wants somebody to pay attention to her.
1: Not even that anymore.
0: Was she in favor of you joining her when you were doing this, or were you doing that all on your own?
1: I thought it was a mutual thing, and then 3 months later, it's gone.
0: Oh, I hate the friend speech.
1: Me too.
0: I really hate the friend speech.
1: Yes, I know. Hopefully, she'll be listening and maybe take a little heart and... hope you can play something nice for me.
0: Chris. You need somebody who is stupid in love with you. Who will be head over heels. Who will want to crawl across shards of shattered glass to be with you.
1: Yeah, well.
0: I'm sorry you got the boot. And I will play a song for your heart. And I hope if this is the love of your life, she comes to her senses. See?

0: Are you the kind of person that comes home at night? 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

0: Susan, what can I do for you tonight?
1: Well, I'd like to dedicate a song to my boyfriend, Ernie.
0: I had a crush on a guy named Ernie when I was in high school, Ernie Fiegels.
1: Ernie, I've known for 10 years as a friend, and we just, boom, fell in love.
0: And you want a song to let him know, boom, I love you, Ernie.
1: Yes, exactly.
0: I will do that for you. You have a good night. I'm glad you made it through tonight, honey.
1: Oh, thank you, Delilah.

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3: Hey, if you have joined us for the very first time tonight, I'm glad that you're here. I really am. We get together each night and talk, heart to heart, about real issues. We share our hopes, our dreams, our frustrations, and wonderful music all night long. 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

0: Hi, Lori. How's your autumn going?
1: Oh, it's not going too good these days.
0: What's wrong?
1: Thursday, my husband moved all of his stuff out of our house, and he moved back to his mom's house, and I don't know if he's coming back home.
0: And what were you guys fussing about that led to this?
1: We agreed to have a child, and I'm 5 weeks pregnant with this child, and he doesn't want the baby now.
0: Well, then let him go home to mama.
1: It's painful.
0: I know, because you love him and he's your husband. But if you guys had talked about it and agreed that you were going to be a family, and then after that agreement and after the child was conceived, he said, oh, I changed my mind, then he's a knucklehead.
1: And what's even worse is he still wants to come around and call and talk and all his other stuff. He doesn't want to be living at home. Very hurtful. He's got other children that are involved, and I've got other children involved, and everything was so perfect for so long, and then it just flips upside down when his family gets involved.
0: Honey, if he's over the age of 21, don't blame the family getting involved. That's his choice. You know, when you're 15, 16, 17, you can say, well, my mom said this, or my dad said this, or my sister, blah, blah, blah, blah, blah, blah, blah. But after you're over 21, if you're allowing other people in the family to influence your choices and to get involved in your adult relationship, that's your fault, not theirs.
1: Very true. He's a wonderful man, but he's got some serious issues.
0: He might be a wonderful man, but a wonderful man doesn't conceive a life and then run away from that life.
1: Very true.
0: That's, especially if he's a grown man with other kids. He's not 18 going, oh my gosh, a baby, what am I to do? He's a grown up. He should act like one.
1: Who thinks? I was wondering if you could play a song for us tonight, because for me, because I love listening to your show. I listen to it every night, religiously. And I'm just very upset and very hurt right now.
0: Okay, stop being upset and stop being hurt because you have a baby.
1: And
0: that baby that's growing in your belly needs you to be positive, needs you to be excited about this life. The stress that you're feeling is not going to help your baby grow. So whatever you got to do to get yourself in a right place and a right frame of mind, that's what you got to do for your child's sake.
1: Very right.
0: All right?
1: Yes, ma'am.
0: You have a good night.
1: Thank you. You too.

0: No matter how you identify, no matter who you are, if you are a parent or a grandparent, I am calling upon you to be good role models. It's okay. It's okay to make mistakes. It's okay to not have the answers. We don't have the answers right now. How do you answer your kids on what's going on in the world when we have no clue? And it changes. Everything is in flux. But if you want your kids to have a good attitude and to be strong, resourceful young people, you gotta show them by example how to weather the storms of life with grace, with kindness, with patience, with love. Don't buy into the divisiveness. 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
12: Your coffee's in hand.

Happy anniversary. Happy anniversary. Anne wrote to us to celebrate her anniversary. She says, I want to wish my husband a very happy 29th wedding anniversary. He is the perfect husband. He spent 21 years in the U.S. Coast Guard, and now he's teaching in a local community college. When I come home from work, he is always there to greet me. My home is beautiful because he spends time making sure everything is in its place. Inside and out, he is a caretaker. We have a wonderful 16-year-old son, and my husband is very proud of him. Neither my son nor I ever have to worry about anything because Tony makes sure that all is well in our world. I couldn't love anyone more, even after all these years. Happy anniversary, my darling, from your wife, Anne.

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0: What can I do for you, Aaron?
1: Well, about 2.5 weeks ago, me and my girlfriend are breaking up, and I was just trying to do something really sweet to try to strengthen our relationship and tell the world that I loved her.
0: So you're this is a grovel dedication.
1: Yes.
0: Is this a grovel, I want you back, baby, I love you, I need you, I can't carry on without you? Or is this a, huh, who needs that? I'm so over you.
1: No, I love her.
0: You are proudly and strongly admitting that you're going to grovel.
1: Yeah, I've cried and cried and cried. But she's moved on, so I guess the only thing I can do is try to move on, but it's hard to actually say I'm going to move on.
0: She's moved on in only 2.5 weeks?
1: Well, I wouldn't say she actually moved on, but she's, I don't know, I guess she's trying to shake it off.
0: So she's getting over you, and there's no getting over her.
1: Yeah, that's exactly how to explain it, yes.
0: What's her name, Aaron?
1: Her name is Mary.
0: All right, just because you sound like a sweet boy, I'm going to be mad at Mary for just a little minute, okay, for breaking your heart.
1: Thank you.
0: Just for a little minute. I won't hold a grudge because God doesn't want that. But just for a little minute, I'm just going to dislike Mary for a moment because you sound like such a sweet young man.
1: Thank you.
0: You have a good night.
1: You too, Mr. Violet. Thank you very much.

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7: 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Traffic.
8: All but the far left lane is blocked. South 880 in Oakland before 16th in Barkdale. It's all because of a multi-car wreck there. Traffic stacks up from 980. Use west 580 if you can. San Jose, watch out for rollover. Northbound 280 before Race Street. Middle lane's affected there.
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0: It's Journey and it's Open Arms, 609 Morning Breeze, Carolyn and Court, Monday, October 5th, 2026. I've never been happier to be at work.
1: Oh, really?
0: Why, oh, you ask?
1: The heat.
0: I was going to say because I love my job. Yes, because of the heat. My air conditioner this morning when I left the house was about to come on. This heat has been nuts.
1: It's a warm morning. I typically, I'm okay to wear like a hoodie or a sweater in the morning, knowing that by, you know, noon, I don't need to wear it.
0: Yeah.
1: Not today.
0: You didn't, I see you're in short sleeves. No jacket?
1: No jacket.
0: No need.
1: No, I could have come here barefoot. So,
0: That I would not recommend. All right, okay, that I would not recommend. The heat wave is supposed to last. Friday is the first day that it drops down, so it's going to be warm all week. So just take precautions.
1: It's kind of, again, this is my fourth October in the Bay Area living here, and this is pretty par for the course. It heats up in October.
0: It is becoming that way.
1: Summer's like, hey, think slower because I'm here.
0: Mm-hmm. That's exactly what summer seems to be thinking.
1: I was trying to say not so fast. Not so fast.
0: All right, coming up next, we have the Morning Breeze Brain Tease.
1: There are 10 billion of these printed worldwide every year.
0: 10 billion of these?
1: 10 billion of these printed worldwide.
0: Printed. 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

0: Selena at 619 here on 98.1 The Breeze. It's The Morning Breeze, Carolyn and Court. Welcome to your Monday, or as I heard a co-worker say, Carolyn. Mm-hmm. She's like, happy Monday.
1: I know that co-worker. I know exactly who you're describing.
0: I don't even have to say who it was.
1: Everyone has that co-worker that sings the days of the week. You come into the kitchen on a Wednesday. Mm-hmm. It's Wednesday.
0: Yep. 10 billion of these are printed worldwide every year. That is today's Morning Breeze Brain Tease.
1: Yeah. Okay. We've got guesses coming in on Facebook. We've got some talkbacks with our iHeartRadio app.
2: Hi, this is Marcy from Pinole. I think email.
0: Oh,
2: thanks.
1: Totally.
2: Bye.
0: I know a few people who get emails and then they print them. And they keep a physical copy of their emails.
1: Yes. And I never understand.
0: And I've pointed out multiple
1: times. There's got to be a reason.
0: Like, you know, that email, unless you delete it, stays in your inbox.
1: And you know you can create these things that are called folders. Just saying.
0: It's a really good guess. It's not the
1: answer. It is a good guess. Mm-hmm. All right.
3: This is Serena from Pinole Paycheck. Have a great day.
1: Yeah. People do print their pay stubs. They want a hard copy of that.
0: Yeah. I'm trying to think of the last time where I got an actual physical copy of a paycheck.
1: Yeah, but, well, not that you get a physical, but sometimes people print them
0: just to have the pay stub they get.
1: Yeah. Just in case you ever need to circle back and reference some things.
0: $10 billion. I would almost have to think.
1: That's a lot, though, $10 billion.
0: I almost think that there's more than $10 billion printed.
1: Possibly.
0: Every year.
1: Yeah. I was looking at our Facebook page. Aaron said dollar bills.
0: Mm-hmm.
1: I think that's smart. Any sort of money.
0: Yeah, I don't know. I haven't even. I should fact check that one. I don't know how many. I don't think they print 10 billion $1 bills every year.
1: Yeah.
0: And I know they're trying to do away with that, possibly move to like a dollar coin, which we already have, but just eliminate the dollar bill because they wear out so fast.
1: 15.2 billion they print each year. I just looked it up.
0: Yeah. Store receipts is a great guess. But I would, if there's 8 billion people in the world and one of them is my mother-in-law who shops like it's nobody's business.
1: Or if it's like CVS.
0: She probably takes care of the $5 billion. She takes care of half of it on her own.
1: So I'm assuming it's not that. So what is the answer to this?
0: There are 10 billion business cards printed worldwide every year.
1: People are still printing business cards?
0: I know.
1: I have some, but they're in a box in my closet at home, and they were from like 2012.
0: Yeah, I remember.
1: That is crazy.
0: For this
1: business
0: job here?
1: Cards. Yeah, well, yeah. I mean, I've had some jobs before I got to this job
0: within
1: the company, but yeah.
0: Somebody once said to me, they said, every time I get business cards, I always get let go from my job.
1: It's like
0: I kind of took that to heart, and so I've never pursued business cards. So I've only had business cards a couple of times in my career.
1: I remember in the 90s, I had a business card. Like, set my business card folder. Super dorky. But anyway, okay. There you go.
0: Nice. Business cards.
1: Yeah. Wouldn't have gotten that one.
0: Mm-hmm.
1: Morning Breeze Brain Tease. Every weekday morning, we do it here at 6:20 on The Breeze. And coming up at 7:40 this morning, Graton Resort and Casino, they are doing a Fright Night, a dance party, a costume contest. That is happening Saturday, October 24th. Kind of like a...

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2: All but the left lane blocked in Oakland. South 880 before 16th Embarcadero. Traffic's active from Broadway Alameda. Use West 580 if you can. Meanwhile, in San Jose, multi-car crash. New one, northbound 280 right past Bird in the left lane. Also, a rollover crash earlier, northbound 280 right before Race Street.
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0: One of the many reasons why I love working here at The Breeze is songs like that from Genesis just take me straight back to the 80s.
1: I know. I love it.
0: I remember myself as like a 10-year-old kid listening to that song.
1: I was a little older.
0: Only by a few years.
1: All right.
0: It's the Morning Breeze, Carolyn and Court. Coming up next, it's a chance for you to ask us anything.
1: Yes. What can we answer for you this morning? Any questions, something in your life that you're just curious about? You've been thinking like, what should I do here? Or what is the answer to this? We can help you with that.
0: Well, we can attempt to help you with that.
1: I feel confident today.
0: Okay, all right.
1: Yeah. 877-981-0981 or use the talkback on our free iHeartRadio app. It's next.

0: It's the Morning Breeze with Carolyn and Court. That is Madonna. It is 6:39, and it is time for Ask Us Anything.
1: Yep, pretty much anything goes. 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
0: Yeah, we got a bunch over the weekend, which I thought was really nice. That's a great time to do it.
1: Yeah.
0: You got kind of nothing going on to your weekend. You're like, you know what?
1: I'm going to reach out to Carolyn and Court.
0: And we are totally okay with it. So here's one from over the weekend.
2: Hi, good morning. It's Elsie from Pleasant Hill. And my question for you all is, what are your plans for the upcoming holidays? So Thanksgiving and any end of the year holidays that you might celebrate. Thank you.
0: Oh, Elsie, thank you.
1: It is that time of the year.
0: It's funny that she mentions that because a friend of mine just a couple days ago said she wanted to ask her family about Thanksgiving.
1: Yeah.
0: Like, what are we doing? What's the plan? And she has a sister who she knows will say, it's too early. You can't talk to me about the holidays yet. It's October.
1: If there's any traveling involved.
0: I think you should. But this particular family, no one's traveling. My family, no travel. But you guys sometimes do.
1: Yeah, no, it's interesting to be planning now, whereas in my family and my wife's family, this has kind of all been set out years ago, where like every other year it's different place where you have to be. So we kind of know. I could tell you 10 years from now.
0: Oh, it's all mapped out
1: where Thanksgiving is supposed to be taking place.
0: I like that. Yeah. I actually like that. Where are you guys going for Thanksgiving?
1: This is one of those crazy years where it's just the four of us, my wife and two daughters that will be coming home from college. And so that's why this year's a little special because both girls are away at college. I'm looking forward to them coming home.
0: That's going to be awesome. And they got that Thanksgiving break, and then they go back for a little bit, and then they've got the big holiday break.
1: Right. But we don't have any in-laws or anybody else joining us at the house.
0: Well, hopefully they're not listening to the show right now. We want them to listen, but just not right now.
1: I didn't say that was a good thing, but it's a pretty great thing.
0: Yeah, I'm happy for you.
1: What about you? What do you got going on?
0: We haven't talked about it. But my family, they're all local, so it's pretty simple. But like,
1: you don't have like your siblings in laws taking people away. You don't have to sort through that.
0: My sister in law Jen, her mom comes up from LA.
1: Okay,
0: it's every other year. It's either Thanksgiving or Christmas, but it has nothing to do. Like, I don't mind either way. I love her mother in law, and I'm like, if she comes for Thanksgiving, great. If it's Christmas, great. Guess I'll find out when I get there. Like, it's one person to plan for.
1: Right.
0: But I never host. It's always at my brother John's house, John and Jen's house. Okay. So, I mean, we haven't even thought about it, but I guess we should. Yeah. I don't know.
1: You haven't received your assignment
0: yet? No, I just feel like, I'm just thinking, like, now that there are Halloween, I feel like Halloween decorations going up are the beginning of the holidays.
1: Oh, yeah.
0: Like, that's when your brain has to start switching to holiday mode, and obviously there are Halloween decorations up, so I'm like, maybe we should have some conversations about what we're going to do, but yeah, I'm just looking forward to the holidays and cooler. Like, all I can think about is fall weather right now, cooler weather.
1: You got a few more days for that.
0: Can I come to your house, though?
1: Sure. You're more than welcome. Might be some crying taking place.
0: Yeah, I know. I think I'm back out.
1: That crying will be me.
0: Yeah, I know. Never mind. I think I'm out. But, Elsie, thank you so much. We're at 877-981-0981. If you do have a question for us, for Ask Us Anything. And coming up at 8:20 this morning, we are very excited because Stanford University, Stanford football, is always a vibe. And it is so much fun. If you've never been to a Stanford game, they are so nice to us. Stanford Athletics gave us tickets to give away for a game coming up October 17th.
1: That's exactly right. The Stanford football team will be taking on the Elon University from North Carolina.
0: Yeah. So we've got a chance for you to go with three of your friends. We got four tickets for you. So be here at 8:20, your chance to win Stanford tickets on the Breeze.
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0: Coming up next here on The Morning Breeze with Carolyn and Court. Carolyn is bringing us the brighter side.
1: I saw this story over the weekend, and this is a story that I think is going to make you believe in fate. It's such a great story.
0: Okay.
1: I can't wait to share. We'll do that on the brighter side coming up after Beyonce here on The Morning Breeze.

0: I didn't know you could do a drum solo with that song, but if you had been in the studio...
1: I nailed it, did I not? It's a little drum fill that's right there towards the climax of the song.
0: No, you guys, he was standing up and did the full fill with a twist. Just say.
1: Nailed it. Thank you for noticing the smile on my face.
0: You're welcome.
1: 7:07 is the time. You've got the Morning Breeze with Carolyn and Cord. And if that didn't bring a smile to your face, then this brighter side should.
0: Yeah, it's a story about fate. I came across this over the weekend. These two women who grew up as childhood friends. They're in the Netherlands. Mina and Minal. They were both born in India. They were adopted by different families when they were babies. Mm-hmm. And then they meet as teenagers in 1996. They're at this gathering, ironically, for adopted children. And people started to notice, like, you guys look so much alike. So they feel this instant connection because they look so much alike. They start jokingly calling each other sis.
1: Yeah.
0: And then they lose touch for like 15 years. Well, earlier this year, one of them took a DNA test through MyHeritage, and it comes back showing these two are biological sisters.
1: So they actually were sisters.
0: Yes.
1: Wow.
0: So she reaches out to her now sister, Minal reaches out to Mina, who installs the app, takes the test, and she's like, you're darn right, we are sisters. So they reunited in a park with their families, and they shared the moment. I mean, like, it was such... It's totally fate that they went to this gathering in 1996 for adopted kids and
1: met each other.
0: And met each other, wow. And people pointing out how much they look alike, and the rest is history. They are sisters.
1: It's so interesting how these genetic companies like 23andMe and Ancestry and whatever the one.
0: MyHeritage.
1: Mm-hmm. Which I've never heard of that one before, but just how they're connecting people in a lot of great ways and also in just mysterious ways. And like,
0: yeah,
1: there's sometimes the downside to some of this. You're finding out you have siblings you didn't know about.
0: That, well,
1: Did you hear about the Michael McDonald news that came out over the weekend?
0: Oh my gosh, I was going to bring that up.
1: Yeah.
0: Yeah.
1: This guy who looks a lot like Michael McDonald, even can kind of sing like Michael McDonald.
0: Yes.
1: Finds out that Michael McDonald is his dad.
0: Yeah.
1: From Michael McDonald when he was a teenager when this guy was born.
0: Yeah. Michael Gosling is his name.
1: His name is Michael.
0: But also Michael McDonald. Yeah, this guy's in Missouri. I mean,
1: yeah.
0: I can't imagine finding out Michael McDonald is my dad.
1: It was just so interesting because apparently, just a quick story, Michael McDonald was such a young musician when he started touring. He was in his teens and met this guy's mom.
0: Yeah.
1: And
0: oh my gosh, I just looked. He totally looks like Michael McDonald.
1: I know
0: McDonald.
1: He looks like Michael McDonald.
0: Wow, that's a trip. Somewhere back in a long
1: and apparently, and Michael McDonald is like, "Yeah, you're my son. I love you." And they've started a relationship. There's no denying what's going on here. So
0: is this guy now in the will?
1: I would hope.
0: Wow. I love my mom so much, but if I found out Stevie Nicks was my mom,
2: I'd be jazzed.
1: Well, I think this guy always knew. He always knew he had a dad out there. He just didn't know who he was.
0: But it's Michael McDonald.
1: Yeah.
0: What a story.
1: Yep.
0: Wow. Way to outdo my brighter side.
1: Brighter side.
0: Thanks.
1: On top of a brighter side.
0: Yeah. Speaking of brighter sides, Workday Payday is back. It's your chance to win $1,000. Those keywords 10 minutes past the hour every hour from 6 in the morning till 6 at night. It is 7:10, which means...
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0: Hey, Court.
1: Yes.
0: Thanks for noticing I got my hair cut over the weekend.
2: No, you did not know. Just wait a minute. I was going to say something.
0: No, because
2: you've got, you colored the front, the couple of strands in front of your hair. My wife, Randy, did the exact same thing over the weekend. And I was going to point out that there's a name for it. And I can't remember what it was. And so I was waiting for my wife to wake up. And I was going to
0: text your wife and say, what did you do?
2: What was the name of the little strands? Because you just highlighted the two strands in front.
0: Okay. It's time for The More You Know. It's sponsored by the San Francisco Symphony.
2: All right. So as we were talking about before, there is something that many of us do almost immediately after getting into our hotel rooms. And experts say we should probably stop doing it.
0: As I pointed out, on Friday, we did The More You Know, sponsored by the San Francisco Symphony.
2: That's right.
0: And I talked about something which I don't remember, and you stole the whole thing. It was the most productive day of the week.
2: Yeah, and I said my theory on this is this, and I ended up being correct. I didn't steal anything. Okay. I stole your thunder.
0: I'm going to say to this.
2: You're going to try to steal my thunder.
0: When you go into a hotel room, people are doing this, and they shouldn't be. And I'm going to say, I believe it is take off your shoes.
2: Yeah. There we go.
0: I'll just see myself out.
2: Go ahead.
0: So what's happening is people are going into their hotel rooms and they're taking off their shoes. And what is on that floor?
2: Right.
0: You don't want that on your feet.
2: No. And why is this an issue these days, Carolyn?
0: Because the floors in hotels are gross.
2: But they're less clean now than they used to be.
0: Oof.
2: And this all has to do with the things that changed during COVID.
0: Oh.
2: So if you remember when you went to a hotel during COVID, they weren't actively cleaning the rooms.
0: Oh, yeah.
2: They were like, hey, we're not cleaning every day. It's every other day. Or they'd be like, hey, we'll only clean the room if you want us to.
0: Well, I would imagine that when you check out from a hotel room that they come in and clean.
2: Yeah, but the daily cleaning is great for, or it's not great for germs. It's great for cleanliness. So obviously, carpet, one of the biggest concerns, hotel carpet collects dirt.
0: But the bathroom
2: food particles,
0: floor
2: allergens.
0: Too?
2: Yeah.
0: Do you pack shoes? I pack like hotel shoes, which I used to call shower shoes when I was growing up swimming. Yeah. I pack flip flops for the hotel room because of this pandemic or not.
2: I'll typically bring flip flops to kind of, but not all the time. Mm. And so,
0: oof.
2: Yeah. But I recently stayed in a hotel and it was a pet friendly hotel.

0: hotel, and they didn't have carpet at all. It was all like the laminate flooring.
1: A lot of hotels are doing that now,
0: which I love, because I'm not a I'm not a big fan of carpet in general.
1: Yeah,
0: but yeah, so that's the more you know here today is don't go barefoot inside your hotel room, because you don't know when that carpet's been deep cleaned.
1: That's a rule going back to the day I was born. That's just icky. Mm. All right. Yeah. Coming up just after 8 o'clock, it is a chance for you to fill in the blank. So over the weekend, I was using a particular app, and they upgraded their app. And I'm having so much trouble with this app now. After the upgrade, it's a popular app. So I'm wondering if other people are having the same issue.
0: So somebody upgraded their app, and it's more like a downgrade.
1: In my eyes, it is. So what app do you think it is? Send us your guesses using our iHeartRadio app, that TalkBack mic. I want to know if you're having the same issue with this app. Just after 8 o'clock, I'll tell you what it is here on The Breeze.
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0: We have your first chance of many this week to go to Graton Resort and Casino's Fright Night. It's a dance party. It's a costume contest. It is happening Saturday, October 24th, and we want to send you.
1: That's exactly right. And you must be 21 years or older mm-hmm. in order to win. So keep that in mind as you call us, 877-981-0981. 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
0: Yes, and you get four tickets. Good luck from the Morning Breeze.

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1: Hooray, thank you so much. 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
2: Oh, you're so welcome. 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
1: This is Jimmy Zinn calling from San Francisco.
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1: Wonderful. Thank you. I listen to you every morning.
2: Well, thank you. We appreciate that. We'll have another chance to win tomorrow morning at 7:40 here on The Breeze.
1: Thank you, Courtney and Carolyn. Have a wonderful day.

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0: It's the Morning Breeze with Carolyn and Court. Coming up next, a chance for you to fill in the blank. But of course, we can't do this unless you actually try to fill in this blank.
1: Right. And here we go. So over the weekend, blank upgraded their app. I think it was over the weekend. I don't know. I'm having so much trouble with this app now. And I'm wondering if anybody else is having the same issues. It's a very common app.
0: Okay.
1: They did an upgrade. And I'm having a tough time.
0: If you think you know what that app is, hop on the free iHeartRadio app. Send us a talk back and try to fill in that blank. We'll find out right after this from DHT here on The Morning Breeze.

0: It's DHT here on 98.1 The Breeze. You've got The Morning Breeze, Carolyn and Court. And time now to fill in the blank.
1: Oh, yeah. So I think that so-and-so blank upgraded their app.
0: Mm-hmm.
1: And I'll tell you what. Ever since this change, I'm having so much trouble using this. And I noticed it over the weekend. I think the upgrade is very recent. It's a major app. And I'm wondering if anybody else is having this issue. What is the blank? What is the app?
0: We have a couple of guesses that have come in on our free iHeartRadio app. I'm assuming it's not the free iHeartRadio app that is upgraded.
1: No, that is no issues smooth with that. Sailing. Super easy. All right.
2: This is Elaine from Hayward. Gym. Thank you. Have a great day.
1: Like
2: bye.
1: A gym app.
0: A lot of gyms have apps. Mm-hmm. Was it your gym app?
1: That I don't think is upgraded.
0: Okay.
1: No. Or updated. No.
0: So I'm thinking like maybe it's like a banking app.
1: Mm,
0: is it a banking app? Because
1: close.
0: My bank recently upgraded their app, and my youngest daughter, we were chatting one day, and she's like, why did they... This upgrade is a downgrade because it's now harder to use.
1: Right. That's what's happened with this. I'm just going to tell you. It's Venmo.
0: Oh, okay.
1: Venmo, I think, updated their app. And I'm having the hardest time. So when I go to like... I got my hair done over the weekend.
0: Yeah.
1: Thank you for not noticing.
0: Mm-hmm.
1: And when I went to pay the girl that does my hair... Mm-hmm. It now pops up with like your five most used like Venmo'd friends.
0: Oh, yeah.
1: Like this, it's like a bubble. And then I didn't know how to find my hair girl to send her the payment. So
0: the
1: I
0: way,
1: had to like type in her name. It was a whole thing.
0: Yeah, it basically changed the way you use it.
1: Yeah, the view, because it used to just say like, here's all the people you Venmo with. And it was a nice list. And you just scroll down and click on the person. Now there's five people and that's your only option. So you have to search if they're not in your most Venmo'd five.
0: That's weird. Wonder if
1: it's
0: you can go.
1: Weird.
0: A lot of apps offer, like at least websites offer like classic mode. If you don't like the upgrade, you're just like, just take me back to the way it used to
1: go
0: be.
1: Go back. Yeah.
0: But yeah, it's so interesting about Venmo though, because it's a way to pay for things.
1: Right.
0: But they treat it like it's a social network.
1: Yes.
0: And you can sit there and scroll for days and see what people are spending money on.
1: And I do. I do that too. I'm like, ooh, so-and-so went out to dinner with so-and-so because it's like money for dinner. I'm like, they went out?
0: So bizarre.
1: Cause it's weird.
0: I keep anything I pay for or any sort of transaction I do on Venmo, it's all private. Like
1: I do too. I make it private.
0: You don't need to know my business.
1: I know, but I love scrolling and seeing what other people are up to. Don't think I don't do that.
0: No.
1: And then like you can request friends on there. I'm like, why do I need friends
0: right.
1: on Venmo?
0: It's so weird.
1: Just sending money. So
0: if there's any Venmo app developers listening to The Morning Breeze
1: this
0: morning. Yeah,
1: tell me how to get back to the OG.
0: Carolyn would like it the old way, please.
1: Yes, please. All right, we're at 877-981-0981. 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

0: It's the Morning Breeze with Carolyn and Court. Congratulations. You're going to that Stanford game October 17th.
1: Thank you so much. You made my day.
0: Oh, yay. Wow. Who are you?
1: Hi, this is Sunita. I'm from San Andreas.
2: All right. Well, congratulations. You've got four tickets to see Stanford football take on Elon Saturday, October 17th at Stanford Stadium. These tickets are courtesy of Stanford Athletics. For tickets and information, you can go to gostanford.com. And for those of you that tried to win but didn't today, we'll have more tickets tomorrow, same time, 8:20 here on The Morning Breeze.

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0: I had to emphasize on the B.
1: Okay.
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1: All right. 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Morning Breeze Brain Tease coming up after Bonnie Tyler.

0: Monty Tyler here on 98.1 The Breeze. It's the Morning Breeze. Carolyn and Court, 8:39 is the time. And today's Morning Breeze brain tease question is, 10 billion of these are printed worldwide every year.
1: And we've got calls coming in. 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
2: I'm going with newspaper or magazines.
1: I don't know.
0: 10 billion newspapers or magazines every year. That seems low.
1: Really?
0: Yeah, because again, there's eight-ish billion people on Earth.
1: I just feel like there's less newspaper and magazines. Like, people just aren't subscribing as much anymore of things online.
0: I think that's true. The number is probably way down from what it used to be. But yeah. I bet you there's more newspapers and magazines. That's also my way of saying that's not the answer.
1: Okay. All right, let's try another talk back.
3: My answer to that morning brain tease are Pokemon cards.
0: Pokemon cards. Do you know what's interesting is, and maybe this is just me noticing it suddenly, but the past 2 or 3 weeks, people are just rabid about Pokemon cards. So something's up with Pokemon cards. Yeah. Like, I've been to Target and Walgreens, and people are lining up or calling in saying, hey, do you have the new Pokemon cards in?
1: Oh, it's a thing. It's like the Trader Joe's tote bags right now. It's just the exactly thing of the minute. Okay.
0: Yeah. It is not Pokemon cards, though. Great guess.
1: Okay. We've got someone calling on the phone. Good morning, The Breeze. You think you know the answer?
4: Good morning. Hey, is the answer to that money?
0: Money. Yeah, no, it's a good guess.
4: Money. Okay.
1: I just looked it up because I thought that was the answer as well, and it says that $15 billion are printed.
0: $15 billion yes, are printed
1: each year.
0: So if that's just dollar bills, then you've got fives and tens and twenties,
1: yeah,
0: hundies.
1: That's just $1 bills,
0: Benjamins, if you will,
1: singles.
4: Crazy.
0: It's not money, but great guess.
1: All right, what's your name?
4: This is Kirsten. I met you at the ball game, Carolyn.
1: Oh, Kirsten, hi. Yeah, that was so fun.
4: You too. It was so fun to meet you. Thank you so much. I love you both.
1: Well, thank you. We love you. All right, Kirsten, have a good day.
4: You too. Thank you, guys.
1: Thank you.
0: 10 billion of these are printed worldwide every single year.
1: Yeah, see, I thought it was money. I don't know.
0: Not money. Had some great guesses on our Facebook page. None of them are the right answer.
1: Okay.
0: It's business cards. 10 billion business cards.
1: People still use business cards? I know. I'm trying to think of when the last time was somebody gave me their card.
0: Oh. I think people do it out of necessity because they don't actively, they have them just in case. Because when somebody says, like, do you have a business card? As opposed to somebody like, hey, here's my business card.
1: Yeah. I guess my bigger question is, if someone gave me a business card, what do I do with it? Like, I used it in the 90s.
0: Take a photo of it and then throw it away.
1: Recycle it.
0: That's what I would do.
1: I feel bad wasting it. They're expensive.
0: I know.
1: But do you remember back in the day you had the folder and it had like the vinyl on the inside and you'd slip a business card in there so you felt like you were really a big deal? Look at all these cards I've got from people. I'm important.
0: If you go back 15, 20 years ago, I had a couple of binders. I had a binder for my CDs, the little CD sleeves.
1: Oh, yeah.
0: And then I had my business card sleeves.
1: Man, you were a real talk of the town, it sounds like.
0: Oh, yeah.
1: Yeah,
0: I was so cool.
1: Strutting down the street with your CDs and your business cards. Exactly. Hey, ladies.
0: Mm-hmm.
1: Lucky Randy, huh?
0: Oh, yeah.
1: She really found a good one.
0: I'm a catch.
1: All right, it's the Morning Breeze Brain Tease. We do it every weekday morning at 8:40 here on The Breeze. Coming up next, we are going commercial-free.
0: 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Yeah. Like teas are in there.
1: Yeah, we've got some Elton John, some Kenny and Dolly.
0: Oh, yeah.
1: Come on.
0: Pretty great.
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Tony Sandoval will do that for you. 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

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We're going to head out and let Sylvia Chacone come in and do her thing. 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

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Yeah, here we are, back to work Monday. Thanks for joining us. Have a great day. We're doing at least 98 minutes of commercial-free relaxing favorites while you work with Justin Timberlake.

I hope you are having a wonderful Monday. I'm Delilah on 98.1 Degrees, and tonight I'll play not only the best love songs, but your dedications as well on 98.1 The Breeze.

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Good news is always on the way with the brighter side. Carolyn and Court do that every weekday morning. 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Here's Enya, 98.1 The Breeze.

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Leave a talkback saying, Miley, you're qualified. Good luck.

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We're the Bay's number one for relaxing favorites for the workday. It's Sylvia Chaco, and a new study says that people are actually doing less of this. I am so guilty of this. I'll tell you about that coming up. Uncle Cracker and Dobie Gray on 98.1 The Breeze.

0: The Boy Is Mine, that's Brandy and Monica on the Bay's number one for relaxing favorites for your work day. Back together on a Monday, kicking off the work week. I hope it's a good day for you. It's Sylvia Chacon. So a new study says that people are actually talking less. I think this is me, although that sounds funny since I talk for a living. But some of that is checking out at the grocery store, using the self-check line instead. You're not talking to anybody there. Having your coffee ready, waiting without having to pick it up from the cashier. People are texting more. I know that's me. If I'm meeting somebody, let's say for dinner, I'll send a text. See you in an hour. I'm not calling. So things definitely have changed, and a lot of us are talking less. I've got more relaxing favorites coming up with Eric Clapton kicking it off next. The Bangles with a Manic Monday. Hopefully not the case for you today. Teddy Swims is on the way and so much more on 98.1 The Breeze.
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9: We have, unfortunately, a fatal crash that occurred in Campbell. Heads up, northbound 17 before Hamilton. Crews are blocking the two right lanes there. It was apparently involving a motorcyclist. Look out for a crash in Fremont, south 880 before Mowry. They're blocking the left lanes there, and we've got traffic slow from Thornton Avenue.
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Bay's number one for relaxing favorites for the workday. It's Sylvia Chacon starting off the work week. It was toasty over the weekend, too, with hot temperatures. It's going to be like this all week long. I'm cool in the studio. We keep the studio cool because all of the equipment, of course. So I'm happy for now. 98.1 The Breeze. Wait till I get home.

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0: Always Be My Baby. There's Mariah Carey on the Bay's number one for relaxing favorites for the workday. It's Sylvia Chacon, and welcome to the lunch hour for a Monday. We're doing it. We're getting through it. And happy Fleet Week. It kicked off yesterday. The air show will be this weekend, headlined by the Blue Angels, and the Parade of Ships this Friday. I love this. One of my favorite things about Fleet Week. 11 o'clock to 12 o'clock as the ships travel under the Golden Gate Bridge and along the waterfront. It is really a sight to see. The ship tours are going to start taking place on Wednesday, October 7th through the 12th at Pier 27 and Pier 35. And then the Fleet Week Fest is on the weekend, Saturday and Sunday at Fisherman's Wharf, Pier 27, with a lot of live music and food and family activities. So happy Fleet Week. We're so fortunate to have it right here in the Bay Area. What a treat. I've got more relaxing favorites coming up. Hall & Oates, kick it off next on 98.1 The Breeze.
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Morning Breeze Brain Tease with Carolyn and Court. The Morning Breeze happens again tomorrow at 6:20 and 8:40. Do you ever get an answer right or get close to it? Tap yourself on the back. It gets tricky. Here's Enya, Only Time on 98.1 The Breeze.

0: Michael Jackson on 98.1 The Breeze, the Bay's number one for relaxing favorites for your work day. It's Sylvia Chacon, and coming up at 2 o'clock to help you wrap up your Monday, see, getting there, Tony Sandoval at 3:50. He'll do at least 98 minutes of commercial-free relaxing favorites. Just a fantastic way to finish it all up and hit the road. Coming up next, this song is not a true story, although a lot of people thought it was all about her life. She said no, but a lot of people connected to it, so much so that it won her a Grammy Award. That is next on 98.1 The Breeze.
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Sunny Came Home, Sean Colvin there, winning her two Grammy Awards in 1998 for Record of the Year and Song of the Year. I'm Sylvia Chacon. Tony Sandoval is coming up next. Enjoy the rest of your day. Paul Young and Every Time You Go Away on 98.1 The Breeze.

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Hope your Monday's treating you well this afternoon. 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If it's not treating you well, we could change that. 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

0: Nelly Furtado, Say It Right, on the first Monday of October. 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Tony Sandoval with you, and Fleet Week is underway in the city. The Blue Angels are here. The Parade of Ships is Friday, and the big waterfront air shows are also this weekend, Friday through Sunday. So expect more people looking up at the sky than usual this week. So be careful when you're walking on the streets not to bump into anyone. You know, after releasing this song, this singer was encouraged to publish a book of photos featuring Canadian women, with proceeds going to breast cancer research. Turns out this singer is a great photographer, too. Let's find out who he is after the break. 98.1 The Breeze.
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singer, songwriter, and apparently photographer too. After the success of that song right there, Bryan Adams was encouraged to publish a book of photos. It was called Made in Canada, and it featured accomplished Canadian women such as Shania Twain, Alanis Morissette, Celine Dion, to name a few, with proceeds going to breast cancer research. Gotta love that. We're the Bay's number one for relaxing favorites while you work. 98.1 The Breeze with Eric Carmen.

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0: Hope you dance, Leanne Womack. I hope you're enjoying your Monday. And if you know someone who is not having a good day, say hello to them. Acknowledge them. Make them smile today. You know, it's National Do Something Nice Day. And a little goes a long way. Trust. Tony Sandoval with you. Ready to go commercial free. Ready to wrap up the workday and keep you company on the way home safely. You know, it was a rough morning in the South Bay where two separate crashes claimed two lives this morning. One was on northbound 280 near Highway 87 and the other at Hamilton Avenue exit off Highway 17. So as you head home this afternoon, give yourself a little extra time and leave some room between cars. We want you home safely. 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This gorgeous woman does not age at all. We'll find out who she is because she's next. 98.1 The Breeze.
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7: 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Traffic.
8: In Berkeley, we still have all lanes stopped. Eastbound 80 between University Avenue and Gilman Street. This is all due to a stall on the University Avenue on-ramp with a person out of the vehicle. And a car fire in Millbrae, northbound 101 before Millbrae Avenue. Fire crews blocking the right lane.
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Toni Braxton, I call her the ageless one, will be 59 on Wednesday. Much love going out to all the Libras of the Bay Area.

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Still commercial free, 98.1 The Breeze. 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It's Rod Stewart on 98.1 The Breeze. 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